0: Localized flood events are very difficult to predict and manage, and they're driven by intense storm systems, which drop a lot of water in a short period.
1: Water is covering segments of driving lanes, and portions of provincial highways are simply closed while communities are being supported with resources like pumps, hoses, and sandbags to deal with flooding. Health officials are encouraging eligible Saskatchewan women to take advantage of expanded breast cancer screening. The Saskatchewan Cancer Agency says about 75% of breast cancers in the province are found early through routine breast check mammograms. Most women are encouraged to be screened every 2 years. Appointments are available at 8 screen sites across Saskatchewan, as well as through 2 mobile mammographing units serving rural and northern communities. Visitors to the Humboldt District Gallery heard the stories behind 2 new exhibitions during Thursday night's opening reception. Lorraine Jansen spoke about finding inspiration in Saskatchewan's everyday landscapes, while Rita Lear reflected on her mother's artistic legacy and demonstrated the intricate printmaking techniques featured in Mother and Daughter. Family, friends, and art lovers stayed after the presentations to tour the exhibitions and visit with the artists. The Retopson Public Library is home to a local writing critique group that's been going on for over 20 years. Loretta Polisichuk, self-published author of 4 books, comments on her 16 years with the group.
2: It's amazing when you look back at what we started writing to where we are now.
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1: The group is called Writers Inc., and it's free to anyone to join, no matter what the skill level or genre. It's held on the first and fourth Wednesday of every month from 1 to 3 at the Reed Thompson Public Library. 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
1: After being rained out last night in Regina, the Saskatoon Bears are getting set for a big 3-game set on the road against the Moose Jaw Miller Express. Tonight, the 2 teams are going to square off in a doubleheader, and that's going to be followed by a single matchup tomorrow. The Berries hold a 2.5-game lead over Moose Jaw for top spot in the WCBL's Eastern Division. Munster's Adam Cordy was scheduled to be the starting pitcher in last night's game in Regina. The 18U AAA East Central Red Sox dominated in a doubleheader against the Regina Athletics, winning both games by a score of 16-4 and 12-4. Next action for the Red Sox is on Saturday as they entertain the Regina Wolfpack in a doubleheader at James Cordy Field. The Saskatchewan Roughriders are back in action tonight as they square off with the Ottawa Redblacks in the nation's capital. The Green and White are coming off their first loss of the year last week against the Toronto Argonauts, while the Redblacks are still searching for their first win after they dropped the first 3 games of the year. Former Roughrider CJ Rivas, AJ Allen, and Jake Mayer will face the Roughriders for the first time since winning the Grey Cup with Saskatchewan in November. For the second straight week, Quali Conley will get the start at running back for the Roughriders in place of AJ Ouellette. For the second time this week, there's an offer sheet in the NHL. The Philadelphia Flyers have signed Leo Carlson to a 5-year offer sheet worth $18 million a year. The Anaheim Ducks now have a week to match the offer from the Flyers. Anaheim is over $35 million in cap space, so they're in position to match the offer. If the Ducks elect to let Carlson go to Philadelphia, they would receive 4 first-round picks in return from Philly. Carlson will become the highest-paid player in the NHL in terms of annual salary with the contract. The Dallas Stars have brought back their captain, Jamie Benn, for a 1-year deal under $1 million. Benn has been with the Stars since 2009 and is 8 points shy of 1,000 for his career.
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1: There is a severe thunderstorm watch in the Humboldt area. Tonight, mainly cloudy, 60% chance of showers with the risk of a thunderstorm, low of 15. Tomorrow, mix of sun and cloud, 30% chance of showers with the risk of a thunderstorm in the afternoon, a high 26. Sunday, sunny, high 24. Monday, sunny, high 23. Tuesday, sunny, with a high of 25. Get the latest forecast at your fingertips. 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

0: number two, Somber and Homewrecker. We have made it to number one. And by the way, this weekend is actually the 56th anniversary of the first American Top 40. So before we reveal this week's number one, we thought we'd take you back to July 4th, 1970. And hear our founding host, Casey Kasem, introduce the first chart-topping song on American Top 40.
1: We've counted down 39 of this week's 40 best-selling songs in the country. Well, that leaves only one. And it moved into the top spot just this week.